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1: T4 at 20 and comes back to Jordan Hamilton out of Freeburn, Kentucky. Should appear on a 2010 Ford Focus, black in color. Does have insurance expiration 531-27. It's clear in CI sequence.
2: April, 27, November.
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0: sibling.
1: Okay.
0: Twenty-seven Hotel 1918-1855, Jordan Hamilton, out of Prestonsburg, Kentucky. Driver's license is valid in force, but it's the ICE ticket.
1: Step 14, cross-reference that for West Virginia, please.

0: 7-1-8.
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0: I'm still going to cross-reference for a 27 through West Virginia. I actually ran a different 27 through Kentucky. They switched their system, and it's all confusing here, right?
1: Okay.
0: This one is a Jordan Allen Hamilton out of Kemper, Kentucky, birthday 5/5/2003. He is showing suspended. Going to be suspended for multiple failure to appear, failure to maintain required liability insurance, failure to answer citations. There's multiple offenses on here. Go ahead.

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1: I'm going to be 992 Callahan Branch of Kemper, Kentucky.
0: Go ahead.

0: 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Repeat, 41539.
1: Hey, what's up? Lost his number.

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Billy calls 75 and 80 Robinson Creek Road. 75 and 80 Robinson Creek Road. Be lot number 5. Today, a 45-year-old male having chest pains and arm pain. He has fell several times and has a broken back. It's a history. Could have a cream-colored trailer.

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1: Go ahead.
0: Name's gonna be Deborah Miller. Five, 10 of 85. Will you check her for 20 knots, please?
1: Yeah.

0: doing, Mike?
1: Good.
0: Foxtrot 367-626, Deborah Ann Miller out of Rawl. Driver's license status is suspended for multiple unpaid citations and out-of-state unpaid citations. She's clearing CIC, clear 29 for it.
1: Careful.

0: Good point, yeah.
1: Good, good point.
0: You can start me a question in the roadway. Call here, all clear, got a report.
1: 20 to show.

0: 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Let's say transported.
1: And are transporting to PMC at this time.

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0: Be advised, this dog was still alive. It was not able to move at all. The dog is now dispatched.
1: Yeah, 4.

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1: 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I almost missed that down. All the members of the community say that this animal was a stray.

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0: We see Natus just holler at us as we're going sitting out in the truck. This is the power being out. 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
1: 10-4.

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0: 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I can have your post break.
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0: 10-4. 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

Yeah, care. Tom Kermit, traffic control, go to one car, NBC, right here at old ball field, Marvin there, Marty Sarton's barn. Everybody's out.

Kermit 800 unit. 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Marbone, Old Ball Field. Tone time 2143.

0: 6-6. What's this male's name?
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0: 10-4.

0: Doctor. Single car NBC at Marbone Creek. It's the old ball field, what he said. Go ahead.
1: Oh, we copy.
2: Going up the creek, be right here in front of Marty's barn, right in the curve.
1: 10-4-8, Doc. Station 2, Medic 22, need to respond, Peter Street, altered mental status. Need to respond, Peter Street, altered mental status, 2151. Attention Wimpson Fire, need you to respond, Peter Street, altered mental status, 2151.
3: 105,
1: this is going to be 445 here. No, you familiar? I can't copy it.
3: We use a reef, please. Gonna be in your home. Everybody.
4: Similarly, they advised this male was up and walking around, that he was not combative at this time. They advised he was highly on Signal 24, that pupils were pinpoint. They advised the homeowners was catching him stealing some items in their garage, and then he went unresponsive. He tried to get into a white F-150 extended cab, and then he got out. EMS still on scene.
5: Just let the mail leave, run away.
4: Yeah, well.

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1: I can't copy anything you're saying.

105 U-5s. He didn't know what year it was, or the president, or his day of birth.

0: Perfecto. All right, 10-4, if you want to, buddy, we're coming by the chatter. We'll turn off now, one, Buffalo Mountain.
1: Yeah, 10-4, in route.
2: Hey, yeah, go ahead.
3: All right.
2: 2200.

0: 08-10.
1: Go ahead.
0: Be advised, there's no property damage here. No property damage. Already have a wrecker on scene that the owner's requested here.

0: 401 Advise. It's the third house on the left there up Turner Road. It's going to be a Neil Jackson. Neil Jackson. EMS should still be on scene there.
1: I didn't hear the full thing, just that he's not supposed to be there. What's the details on him?
0: It's going to be a Neil Jackson. They advised they were there at the house. He was attempting to steal some items in their garage, and then he went unresponsive. EMS advised that he is highly on signal 24, that his pupils are pinpoint. They advised that he was out there walking around, but it was attempting to get inside of a white F-150 extended cab truck.

0: 10-4-401-718. I'm going by Brad Priest to the auto shop now. Where are you guys at?
1: We're just coming across the bridge, man. Coming into Ragland now.
0: I'll be there. Yeah.

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0: Will you run a Neil Armstrong Jackson, see if he has any 29s, KPC, anything? 7-20-69 is his date of birth.

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0: Clear NCIC, clear 29s.
1: Yeah, well, thank you.

0: 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We're going to have to grab some supplies real quick.
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1: Team 4, I got Kentucky away when you copy.
0: Go ahead.
1: Team 4 is going to be 1. Kurt is going to be Henry. 1-0-0-2-6-7-7-7.

0: Lifeguard Eastern, you're out 105 Kendrick Road, still be in 105 Kendrick Road, reference 49-year-old female having trouble breathing and throwing up. It's going to be a white house with a black roof.
1: Go ahead.
2: K4, sorry, I get a read back on that. Oh, well, but I'll just read it.
1: K4, stand by, just hold, please.
2: K4.

0: Right.
1: Let's come back to Mark Howard out of Sayersville. He's going to be in force. He is negative any active 29s, great.
0: Right.
1: He's going to be on the SOR under violent status. He's also going to be the respondent on a protection order out of Virginia.
0: Yeah, well, thank you.

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0: 10-4.

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3: We're going to be 10X from here, please.
2: Go ahead.
3: This mail was prior to our arrival, right?
2: Right.
3: The victims wish to press no charges. We spoke with this mail on the 3rd. Advising not to be back.

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Head back up. I have an address to it for me, please. Well, it's going to be 821 Caney Branch. 821 Caney Branch.

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1: Michael, 239.
2: Go ahead.
1: I'm showing a prior 522 of 26, DUI first. Probably going to be DUI suspended. Listed as the most recent. Simply that'll show the reason.

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1: Say it again, Jake.
0: There's a big fence on the back of that house. He would have had to went towards the laundromat.

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Two employees with the Kentucky State General Department. 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
1: go ahead.
0: Four one, I can't copy anything you're saying. I copy traffic stop.

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1: 10-4, I copy it now. 2300.

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1: One eight two two zero Grapevine Road, in reference to a welfare check, right?
2: Good.
1: The caller on this is going to be a David Justice. He's extremely confused and disoriented. He's advising, he believes there's 4 men and 6 children trying to sleep outside in his yard, and they won't talk to him. It's going to be a white house with a blue roof.
2: And people in his yard or him?
1: That's going to be on him. He seems possibly be having some altered mental status.
2: Take it where I say so.

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1: Go ahead.
0: 10-4, we're going from this overvise, but it's got like a 5 progress. I'm not sure on the 10-20, I'll vise on it. Still 97, I'm 10-4 with him.
1: We're all get the information from where it is at.
0: 10-4.

0: Go ahead.
1: Name is going to be Dale Maynard. Dale Maynard, stand by paper. It's going to be 9/20, 1990.

0: Same line. Good.
1: On the road, possibly going to be Tasha Isaac.
0: Team 4, appreciate it. Zero 19, Dale William Randolph Maynard out of Williamson. License status is going to be a learner's permit. It's going to be suspended for unpaid citation. Clearance CIC, go ahead.
2: 10-4, you're taking 29.
0: Stand by one.

0: from you to the 29-6 on those subjects.
1: Yeah, well, I'll take the female. They're not for sure who the male is.
0: Yeah, well,

0: 460.
1: 718, just received a call from a female. She called in advice. She was 7-Eleven. It sounds like she's possibly maybe in the bathroom or in some type of room that was echoing. She stated something about her boyfriend, and then the phone went silent and then disconnected. I tried calling her back, negative contact with it.
2: Hey, of course, you've had a good link.
1: Negative, just her phone number. I'll keep attempting to call back.
2: And for myself, 528 and 615 is in route.
1: Yep.

0: civil name.
1: Okay.
0: This member called earlier. I just looked it up in history. It was a Jennifer Markham that called in. She was calling from Freedom Drive, and then she canceled law enforcement response due to the mail leaving her residence. She was calling a Carl Newsom. That was her ex-boyfriend. He was there trespassing and then left, and she didn't want law enforcement any longer. That's possibly who she's calling on.
1: And for how long ago was this call?
0: That was when we got here earlier today.
1: Okay, we're ending up now.
0: Yeah, 4.

Good. 460, go ahead.

0: 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I can call you. That's Team 4. Go ahead.
1: Team 4, I got a Kentucky 47 when you copy.
0: Go ahead with it.

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0: Golf 012790, Jennifer Nicole Cooper, out of Breeden. 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The IC, go ahead.
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1: Do you run a Tasha Chafin? She's going to be out of Logan County. I'm not sure of her date of birth. Tasha's going to be spelled weird. It's going to be T-O-S-H-A.

0: Não caso.
1: Good.
0: It's going to be an ID card only. Turns back to Tasha Renee Chafin out of Logan County. She's clearing CIC clear 29s. Go ahead.
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0: Good, Jim.
1: We're all going to be teenage from here, Gordon.
0: Go ahead.
1: We've spoken with the caller. She advised us that an individual had called her. That individual denied any contact. Was able to provide proof. I'll have one female 10-15 in 10-13 my office.
0: Yeah, 4.
1: You can go ahead and put me out of my office.
0: Charger, do you want?

0: I hit the button there. The front door's unlocked. I'm clearing the school.
1: Team.
0: 469.
2: Go ahead. Go ahead.
0: 65, will you copy? I'm on the ASAC, that's unoffended.
2: 10-4.

0: 5th, about 4 miles up 194 from about 419 here at the watch spot. Break for Kentucky 47.
1: You're in.
0: I am 6 for Albert 434, same 6 for Albert 434.

0: 8-4, I'll be going 98. Somebody out here is running out of gas. He's got a friend on his way back. He's 10-4.
1: 10-4.

0: Oval law enforcement. Can you call Victoria Court for a domestic?
1: I'm going to wake up.
0: I have a woman who has said that her husband had beat her and threatened her. She seems to be in bad shape. She's at her mother's house right now, and the suspect is walking around the area. He has no weapons with him. He doesn't have a blue shirt on and some blue jeans.
1: Yeah. Good night, morning.
0: His name is Vincent. Bronco?
1: Yeah, for Bianco.
0: Yeah, him. She's at apartment 70 at Victoria Court.
1: Yeah.

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1: Golf 051473. 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
0: Yes. 94, repeating. Nor Frank Robert 7994 through Pennsylvania. Go ahead.
2: Yes, and close. Let's come back to Courtney, Leanne, Bianco, Ray Jacket, valid, 0 points, negative NCIC. Go ahead.
3: Yeah.
1: Can you see if you can locate 27 Pratt Mail? His note worth is 6 seconds, 2003.

Yeah, same as well. That OLN is going to be golf 317938 for Vincent Wells Bianco Winston. Clausen said it to surrender 0 points. Negative NCIC.

0: Go ahead.
1: Well, female 1015, 1017 to regional. Starting mileage 134729, 134729.
0: Three, four.

0: him when I said hello.
1: Okay.
0: Are you seeing Ford in there?
1: Yeah, I'm going to try to locate his wheel. He's probably walking on a four lane right now.
0: You have a description of him?
1: Got a blue t-shirt on, jeans, Reed's t-shirt.
0: Saying for there was a male walking into West Virginia there off Harvey Street Bridge, walking up the four lane towards the cut through. That may be him. I'm just passing.

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1: 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I'm gonna be in the area fucking well, I just know.
0: Here for it.

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0: 10-4-3-5-1-4, Tom King. Repeating 514 Tom King. I got a Kentucky OL and you copy.
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0: You can you call me?
1: Yeah,
0: for the OL is going to come back to us. David Daniel out of Wintonville. He's in force, restricted to corrective lenses, negative NE29.

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0: If you get a call with a female cut through wearing all black, I just checked on her. I attempted to get her some help. She don't want no help from us.
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a possible 46, iPhone crash detection, be near 5553 Marlbone Creek Road. 5553 Marlbone Creek Road. We'll advise we get further. Momentarily.

0: Right. Go ahead with it.
1: Paul 6 Mary 207. Repeating Paul 6 Mary 207. I'll be 44 at that vehicle. Here on US 23 near the junction of 1428. Go ahead.
0: Yeah, we're coming back on a silver 2013 Chevy Impala. Madison Mead out of Staffordville. Verify proof. Expiration 7/31/26. Go ahead with it.
1: Henry 12-233-265. Beating Henry 12-233-265. Go ahead.

0: Holbrook out of Prestonsburg. 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
1: Yeah, we're

0: Station, there's no vehicle around. 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
1: Vehicle found around the phone. Thank you.

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1: You probably can't just say that amount of work.
0: Right.
1: Yeah, for the registrar of that vehicle as a passenger, she's 98 of that car. I'll be en route. Okay, I'll go ahead.

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I drove by, she's walking and waving her arms at me. We'll see what's going on with her.

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She'll be coming from Coburn, so that's the best meeting point. I break for him. Six, four, five, seven, eight.

0: violate ARA, it's going to be for a terroristic threat and complaint break. For hospital staff advises they have a 25-year-old female. It's going to be a Courtney Bianco advised that she was brought into the ER for domestic injuries earlier this day. Advised that the male is calling and threatening her. Hospital staff is afraid that he's going to show up. She is going to be in ER bed 5. Go ahead.
1: Okay, for break.
0: Go ahead.
1: Monroe County contacted me earlier. Advised that the case they've got going on over there. I was looking to locate that vehicle earlier. I'll contact them as well.
0: Come forward.

0: straight up about.
1: Yeah.
0: Wait, Canon's gonna be 6461. I'll let you know when I'm rolling a 1012.

0: We don't know yet, Eric, right?
1: Go ahead.
0: Yeah, well, I made contact with the case officer and the victim. Case officer advised they're going to attempt to obtain a warrant next day. Break. Crime occurred in Mingo County. She's been advised the PPO process over there. She's 10-4. Whenever she gets discharged, she'll stay with friends. So they can handle it next day.
1: 10-4.

0: 1045, EMS call, 142 Collins Street, 142 Collins Street, lot 4 in the main back. So you see his car trailer on the drive. Send me for William Wolford, 39, has kidney stone, having severe pain. Go ahead.
1: Momentarily.

0: Caller 3 is
1: asleep. 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
0: About 15-20 out, 11 regional. Have a 44-44 mil. Complaints of pain all over, non-traumatic. Pink alert oriented, pink one drive, stable vitals. My number 082318.
1: Two nine four.
0: Good job. You guys have a good one. Be clear up.
1: Usual.

0: Christiansburg to Signal 6 back in. 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
1: Hey, run. 4-5 out.
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1: Stanford.

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0: I think.
1: 10-4.

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1-55, maybe respond to a call on Westport, Gilbert Creek Basin, for medical problems, sometimes 7-3.

0: Yeah, the ETA woman called back and said her auction's at 56.
1: Yeah, we're sitting here. We're on scene. We just don't exactly know which house it is.
0: Her power is out. I have a phone number you can try. I can try to call it, but I don't think it's going to work because the power is out. Let me try to call back.

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1: Go ahead.
0: We've come to the head of the hauler at Lake Fork, and I don't see what they're talking about. Like, the last house that we see is a white double-wide with green and no blue truck, though, and I don't see a dirt road anywhere to go up through somebody's yard. Go ahead.
2: Coming back to Brandy Collins. Good.
3: That it is across from the Rosie Baptist Church, up a hauler past the drain pipe, go around an S curve, and then there'd be a dirt road. And then you'll see a single wide trailer with a blue truck. You'll pass that driveway, go through that yard, and you'll end up in their driveway. It's a tan double wide.
0: Team 4, yeah, we're at the hauler that she's talking about, but I don't see. Like, there's a few drain pipes up here, and I don't see the left or a yard with a road that we can go up. We're going to turn around and try it again. Go ahead.
3: The house number was 659.
0: Team 4, we have it in GPS. GPS is not being super helpful.
3: And see if I can get somebody to step outside.
0: If they're all the way up a dirt road past somebody's house, we wouldn't be able to see them. If you can get a call back, ask them, is this the hauler before you start up the mountain on the left?
3: Okay.
4: 44 minute here, we're going to be clearing the Lenore and right by the station.

0: Maybe the 55. 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You're at the right holler now. 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And then it'll take you up to a single wide trailer with a blue Ford truck in the driveway. 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
1: Can for

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Team 4.

0: Miałem.
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0: Can't.

Purple Off Guard, attention Purple Off Guard, head EMS call, 150 Barney Branch, 150 Barney Branch at Camper, 59-year-old female having chest pain, also having some difficulty breathing, denying history of heart attack. 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

Attention Kemper Fire, Attention Kemper Fire, I have an EMS. 150 Barney Branch, 150 Barney Branch, 59-year-old female having chest pain and difficulty breathing, denying any history of a heart attack. It's going to be a gray trailer with a UK sign on the door and a trampoline in the yard. First patient's home, please respond.

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Well, patient complaining of mid spinal chest pains, 6 out of 10, radiating to both arms. Right. Right. 96% on room air, heart rate 87, respiration 18, blood pressure 180/116, gave 324 milligrams of aspirin.

0: either rebuttal. Clear the same patient turned over to lifeguard. Thank you.
1: Yeah.
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0: Yeah.
1: I think we're still alive. I've tried to signal 60 caller back several times and just keeps going straight to voicemail. Show me 98 pending call back.
0: I'm the Herald. Yeah. 10-4, I'm going to catch you to a theft complaint. Clayton Holmes, the Herald. Yeah.
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0: Martin County, come at 933 Turkey Creek, 933 Turkey Creek. People went to ditch, caller's third party, dispatch advised it was unknown if they even wanted a report. They have a rescue squad out though. Maybe they'll signal safe.
1: Okay.

0: Good.
1: Hi, 10-4. I'm there to contact that 88. I'll be in route up there until my contact.
0: 10-4.

My vehicle is nowhere near the roadway. 98.

1830, Fence Creek, Dick Fork, 673, Fence Creek, Dick Fork. Poison on it, and a camper parked in the yard. She's on her oxygen, go ahead.

0: And then again, I can just come back after the knife in front of it and ran it several times and we'll come back.
1: It's gonna be a Harley.
2: Yeah.
1: It's gonna be a black 2008 Harley, Cora or General Baker of Banner. 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

0: Good.
1: 10-4, I made contact with the manager here at the store. He walked me around the property. He advised me that nothing was actually taken off the lot except the generator. Break.
0: Okay.
1: 10-4, he advised me he's going to get up with his maintenance people and try to get some records on the generator, see if we can get it entered in the NCIC. I also advise him sex patrol in the area. He's 10-4, so I'm going to 98.
0: Yeah.

0: 476, my dear.
1: Ellie!
0: What do you have over, Zingus?
1: Sorry, talk to the 708. People want to take care of that for us.
0: Okay,

0: 1746, right?
1: Okay.
0: Sam 0, Charles 6-3.

0: Carl 663 through Kentucky. That's coming back to a 2009 Nissan Altima, black in color. 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It's going to be 10-4 on insurance. Registration expires 10/31/26. Okay.
1: Thank you.

0: Are you going to go law enforcement? Be over. Reference burglary alarm.
1: 500 Mingo's Way.
0: Okay, you right there for a burglary alarm.
1: Where are my jurisdiction?
0: T-4, Mingo, any available law enforcement outside of city limits? Gilbert, Berkeley, Long.

0: Welcome to Back on a Christopher Heilberger of Bulls Gap, Tennessee. He's going to be in force, also going to be CDL in force, negative 29. Go ahead.
1: Damn, boy, thank you.

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0: He's advising that he has got a family member, family friend that has made contact with him, and she's advising that there was a sexual assault that occurred at a residence previous date. She is a juvenile. We do have histories at this residence. Go ahead.

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Easier to respond around Oak County Road, possible structure fire, phone time 1146.

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1: Hey, boy, it's going to be 1146 Oak County Road. The caller was a neighbor. They advised that somebody came down and said that the whole kitchen was on fire. It's going to be a Shepherd residence on the Oak County Road. Go ahead.
2: That's 1046.

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1: Go ahead, 495.
0: Still 495 en route.

0: going to be in 1146 Oak County Road. Say that the whole system was on fire. Go ahead.
1: 809, copy.
0: Let's just...

0: Okay, 404.
1: You show me on thing.
0: I'm saying late pick up.

0: and connections. Advised one of their staff members arrested. Last date for DUI, advised when they were doing medicine count this morning that there is some medications missing. This is a facility for adults with intellectual disabilities. Greg.
1: Okay,
0: 10-4, have a theft complaint, 199 Thompson Branch, Executive Director of Community Connections, advised they had a staff member last date that was arrested for DUI. When they were doing med count this morning, there is medications missing from the facility.

0: we're caught up on this, on something else for a little while, but I'll take care of that alarm. If it's still pending here in a little bit.
1: Pending. I was just callback number, pending order, negative contact, good.
0: Yeah, 10-4, they never answered.

Grapevine Fire Department. Have a possible residential fire, 15980 Grapevine Road. Have a residential fire, 15980 Grapevine Road. Smoke detectors were activated, and advised there is smoke visible in the residence. Everyone has exited the residence at this time.

Pinson Camper Fire Department, Pinson Camper Fire Department, have a residential fire, 1590 Grapevine Road, 15890, correction, 15980 Grapevine Road. Smoke detectors have been activated. There is smoke visible in the residence. Everyone has evacuated the residence at this time. First agent on, good.

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1: Go ahead.
0: Copy, Bible, 39 engine 2, 1588, scripture, Pastor.
1: 10-4.

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1: Sure.
0: One bottle.
1: Hey, you know, one, go ahead.
0: Four bottle, you have a callback name on this?
1: Eden Bentley. Go ahead.

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0: 10, 4.

0: what's going on at Turkey Creek, 207 Turkey Creek. 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She has her mother passed away about a week ago. And now Tommy Cook is currently 97 at the residence. And then he went 98, driving up down the road, 2004 Honda Silver break. It's got pink seats, no insurance. He's driving up down the road waiting on them to leave. I told him to just hang out there and try to wait him out. He's not supposed to be at that residence. They believe he broke several items at the house, maybe even took some items. I don't want the trooper to come up and make contact. But well, he was there when she first got there, and yeah, apparently there was a bit of a back and forth when this all started.
1: Okay.

0: 康。
1: E3, 10-9.

0: Halloween. 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Is that okay for?
1: Go ahead.
0: Hello, Kate. Sugar Camp, 122. I'm going to some children that live up through there. 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

0: It's on down US 23. 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I attempted to make contact a couple of times. 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
1: 10-4.

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1: 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Thank you, on end route.
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1: My homie's complaint in that Robinson Creek. 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Got the flashes on.
0: 4-4-2-20.
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0: 10:22 on the Dingus call. 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She's made contact with her sister and everything's 10-4.
1: 10-4, sounds good. We'll turn around.
0: Thank you, sir.
2: Six-six-nine,
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1: Got it.
0: Not any ETO in that field one?
1: Yeah.
2: West Virginia 47, 81 boy, 549.

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ambulance call 15980 Grapevine Road, 15980 Grapevine Road. Kemper Fire Department's on scene with a structural fire. They're advising a 71-year-old female, Opal Hurley, is unconscious, unresponsive, possibly heat-related. They advise she is breathing. Good.

0: 对，那个我去看一下。这个 EPO-88 是Power Bus 的 The Air Exporter Strap 8 has been in her yard past couple of days, even pointed one of the cameras up to the ceiling that she has so that she could be able to see when he does come back. But
1: Ten for give me a second here now. Get some directions real quick.
0: Okay. And the EPO has been served. But
1: 10-4.

0: right up here on 45 there. I will. That's how it was on. Already nice. Everyone be at will.
1: Yeah.

0: 4-4, Mango.
1: Hello.
0: Good, Chef Lenore. 400 is clear, swing back and first.
1: Oh, 13-07.

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1: to Ridge.
0: 495, go ahead. Stop right over at the bridge. The back door's open on 95.
1: Clear scene, back in service. Okay, left.

0: 10-4, I'm going to catch you to a speeding complaint. It's going to be in the area of West Fork of Island Creek. It's going to be a tan car. It's driven through the area at a high rate of speed twice, and the driver good.
1: 10-4.

0: 10-4. I just passed Wendy here. I'm on that team, South Williamson. I'm pretty positive that was the same male from last day's incident there at the window. You want to open me down here?
1: And Raul just sent his record yesterday for this vehicle.
0: 10-4, I'm on Robert at 33. Take care of a disturbance and I'll be backing out down there.
1: Just call over at Goody Road, Signal 6. What's going on with it as well?

0: Yeah.
1: Waiting for a 47 on my top.
0: With it.
1: I mean, X-ray 1S054.
0: Uh, 2009 Yamaha, white in color. Scott Gayhart out of Wayland. Leave everything for me, 10-4 on, and I'll put it all on the cab for you.

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1: Mike and Keller to Billy Hall of Allen. It's going to be 10-4 on insurance. Registration expires 3:30.

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1: Go ahead.
0: 10-4, reference the vehicle you needed the record for. Was that on the Pavel side or Belfry side of the meter exit?
2: 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What's a little static at first?

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1: and I are heading up Chattanooga right now, heading towards Beach Street. Is that correct?
0: 10-4, the American 7-2 Beach Street.

0: thing to say, so like.
1: Go ahead.
0: Yeah, there's an Larry Conant address, 72 B Street. Go ahead.
1: 10-4, we'll be there in a second.

0: Area.
1: We're going 98 to disturbance. Break. Right. I'm civil issue. Seeing your granddaughter or your grandfather. Right.
0: Okay.
1: 10-4. Granddaughter, but she's already got a lawyer. And we'll be going to court this week on this situation. I advise her to step to take. She's 10-4 on it. I'm going to try to attempt to locate this vehicle in the area here.
2: Eleven Mingo, we'll be out in the area.
3: 10-4. I looked up on some recent cat history and it advised that it might be 3B Street. Go ahead.
2: 10-4.

0: Negative, San Jose.
1: Yo.
0: I got a call back in through caller. She advised me not looking for you guys.
1: Can't believe I hit 72 this right now.
0: Before she advised, she was had stepped out back talking to her neighbor, and she was walking out front now.
1: Hey, lady, is that still with her? Hey, Nathan. Yeah, Temple.
2: Well, I've not had time. I took a call on him earlier this week, and supposed to get 71 from him, but he does have the active EPO, or she does against him.
1: Beautiful.

0: You save it on this 45.
1: That's 10-4.
0: 10.
1: Not bothered. Four mark for Kentucky ID. Sam 05372793.
2: Allen, Kentucky, valid, enforce, corrective lenses, clear 29, so I'll put it all in the cab. We got a drug-related DUI in 23. Good.
1: Yeah. I will, please. It's George 03-921-695.
2: Valid, enforced, clear 29, no priors.

Jordan, you can handle it. Point there, Jody. Ten four. Be careful swinging there. See if you can locate that male. Get his name and information. I'll give you signal six for further. 10-4, 6-9-7.

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0: Okay, board, can you open up the CAD up for a warrant service here at Lindy's in South Lansing? It's going to be in there for those two males. Last day to pursue. Good.
1: Yeah.

0: Camper engine 4 pilot. For all their camper units cleared off structure fine, great fine. Also, the place has been turned over to lost boat care.
1: Can you advise if the crew transported from 683 Fitz Creek 64 earlier this day? Go ahead.

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1: Yeah.
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1: Yeah.

0: Ey, Knab abi. Hayır. Team 4, both vehicles are removed by symbols on roadways back up and up. Both bars.
1: Okay.
0: Team 4, tell me Unit 1, Sloan versus Unit 2, Gayhart. That's 10-4 photos, 10-4 measurements. Everything's 10-4. If you don't care, just email me that CAD, please.
1: Yeah.
0: Just go ahead and show myself 798 background to that burglary up here on my 7-9.
1: Yeah. 298, can you please close the way?

0: 669, good.
1: Temple, we're going 98 here. There's contact. We're moving route to 821 Caney Branch. 821 Caney Branch.
0: Temple.

0: 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Engine 3 and 4, thank you very much, Michael.
1: Stand for it.

0: 10-4, is it going to be the blue house up here?
1: 10-4, it's going to be kind of top of this hill. It's going to do a switchback. As soon as we pull up, we'll be directly in front of the house.
0: 10-4.

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0: 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But
1: you said child?
0: Yeah, 10-4.
1: 10-4.

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0: Campbell.
2: Yeah, Barton.
3: Yeah, Paul, been working around yet?
2: She marked around on the phone. I don't know if everybody's in their vehicle yet.
3: Yeah, Paul.
1: Through Courtnet, I'm seeing one active 29. 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
1: 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Just confirm, see if that's him. 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

0: People 66 when they contact with female, 4-month-old infant, CPR in progress. 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
1: 10-4.

0: Richtig, Mann. Looking forward to back on the Jeremiah Young of Barney, showing suspended, two active. Go ahead.
1: Well, I'll be taping things that mail. He's trying to locate that warrant on Richard Hudson. Go ahead.
2: Minute.

0: Sounds
1: good.
0: Okay, for referencing this, Richard Dean Hudson, we located an active 29 for him through a warrant. What we've also located it through NCIC, came up with his South Carolina OL. We're going to put his West Virginia information in the CAD for you.
2: Beautiful. Thank you, Bob.

0: Mango 203.
1: Go ahead, Mango.
0: 203, I was on the phone with them. The line broke, extremely broken. I did walk them through CPR. CPR is in progress at this time. Unsure anything else going on. Go ahead.
1: 10-4, I just come past Federal Bridge. I'm getting ready to go back at this now.
0: Beautiful.
1: That 66 parking out yet?
0: T4, EMS is en route, trying to get a second truck to meet them. AL is back up, but
1: T4, they will step on it.
2: We're going 70 right now. I mean, we really can't go much faster.
0: T4, they haven't made it on scene. They just want to get somebody there to get the patient loaded.
3: Oh. 10-4, most units have 15 times 1. Been there, Jamie.

0: Steve, we're supposed to be 11 Cutlass Drive, third driveway past 52 Hardware. Unsure, left or right?
1: 3-4, I'm pulling in the driveway.
0: Steve, let me know what you got.

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0: 10-4, you're en route to 1199 Broad Bottom Road, referencing a possible domestic in progress break.
1: Yes.
0: 10-4, we received a 911 hang-up call that pings at that address. Other 37 could hear a sound like a verbal altercation in the background. Male said he was bleeding. The address should come back to a Bernadine and a Ulysses Stevens subject. Go ahead.
1: I'm in route from Elkhorn Creek, right?
0: We're on scene right now, loading and rolling.
2: And for break, Mingo 55.
0: Go ahead.
2: 55, 66 is loading patient now, headed towards you guys. You want to meet him at the top of horse pen?
0: 10-4. Yeah, we're going by the Avonis now.
2: 10-4, when you're loaded, let me know and I'll call Logan and advise what we got going on.

0: 66, let me know when you're transporting. Go ahead. I'll be driving 66. We're transporting now. And for 55 advisors, they're going to meet you on top of horse female.
1: And 10-4.

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0: Almost to the top of Horse 10 Mountain. What's gear 20?
1: Getting ready to start up the Denmark side of it.
0: 10-4, we'll be there waiting.

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2: Yeah.

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He advised multiple people in the neighborhood can hear the guy screaming in his home. Advised he's been screaming for a while now. They're not sure what's going on if he's injured. He's also advising he'll meet you at the hill where you turn up to go to 1199 Broadbottom. He'll be in a maroon Dodge pickup. But

0: Team, what's that traffic you just had in 911?
1: Possible domestic in progress. We had a male on the line stating he was bleeding and it wouldn't quit. We were unable to get a callback number. Anybody on the line? Break.
0: Hey.
1: We were able to locate OL for the subject who lives at the residence. We then received another call from a neighbor. Said he could hear the male subject screaming, has been screaming for several hours. He's going to be waiting at the foot of the hill for an officer in a maroon Dodge pickup.
2: Quit yelling and screaming, and then it cut out. Please allow the 10-8.
1: Ten-4.
0: Ten-4. 869, I'm coming from Miller area at this time.
3: That's 10-4, my Delta Nag, just right here, the Pike Floyd line.
0: 10-4.

0: class at Earth?
1: 4.
2: The male subject, tall, black, he's waiting at the bottom of the hill. He said there are several people up at the residence. Good.

0: mail and information at CAP, please.
1: Neighbors is in there. You wanting the other mail?

0: I'm fine. We have a will listed who should live at that address. Maybe a Ulysses Stevens subject. We do have his will on the CAD. The other occupant of the house is going to be a Bernadine Stevens, possibly his mother going off ages. Go ahead.
1: It's important to deal with it accordingly.

0: Bingo, email law enforcement. Nice public service.
1: Go ahead. You can go ahead and show me clear. I'm heading back home.
0: 10-4, sir. Show you clear at 1452.

0: Teacher said Mingo. 203 Mark Madden service.
1: I have not heard from him.
0: Go ahead and show all 200 units clear.
1: 10-4, sir. 10-52.

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1: 55, law enforcement want to know where you want to make them at.
0: One second.

0: Hey, voicemail, just cut one of these fingers off, right? I can't pull it out, wait a minute. I can't pull it. What?
1: Hey, did you guys pay your deployment?
0: That's 10-4, Paula.
1: 10-4, what was last 228?
0: TM4,
1: EMS should be 97.
2: They're
0: in their
2: base area
0: now.
2: Two. Yeah,

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1: Stand for. Three units on scene, 228 call phone route.
2: T4, we've got a 1090, 275 South Side Mall Road, going to be a PNC clinic. Go ahead.

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1: See Stevens is tackle. He's going to be in force, negative 20 yards. Go ahead.
0: 10-4, just pass the air. That's not going to be easy. That's the finger. I'm taking a little. Tell me the ball. Yeah, boys, 795-557-456.

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1: Go ahead.
0: 234-370965.
1: Snodgrass printer. He didn't force no registration. He's taking out.
0: For you, give me his physical address off his OLM, please.
1: Okay, boy, right?
0: Yep.
1: 2902 Kentucky Route 2030 printer. 2902 Kentucky Route 2030 printer.
0: Okay.
2: People, which one?
3: Oak Off, Center Spot.
2: People, sir.

0: Maybe you only have law enforcement trespassing. Off the. Hey, Mingo, go ahead. Bro. Five through eight. I had a call from a guy who used to live down here, lives in Ohio now. He came back to sell his house. Advised that when he pulled up on the driveway, he noticed the stuff that was sitting in front of the doors moved and a window open. He advised that when he got out, he could hear people running through the home and believes there's squatters to be living in the residence. Good.
1: Are they in there right now?
0: He advised he didn't see anybody run out the back or anything like that. He said he could just hear them running, moving throughout the house away from the windows. But
1: what's the address?
0: 241 State Route 65. 241 State Route 65. He said it's in between Naugatuck and Lenore. Gonna be up on a hill, a two-story Cape Cove home with high grass. He will be driving a blue F-350 sitting towards the end of the driveway so you can see it. Good.

0: 28.
1: If we're referencing that second oil that 869 ran, it's going to come back on a Jonas Stevens of 5-4. He's going to be in force, negative 29. Both of these are going to be in the cat for you.
0: Sample power, just know that the confirmation statement is being transferred by life or CNC. Great. Sample, I think Tyler Evans is going to be in right up there with him. Myself, 298, 698.
2: Elkhorn Creek, Elkhorn City residency, 59-year-old Jack McFacker, was on the porch and passed out. A patient is now conscious, did not hit her head. Near a White House with a tan roof.

0: thought.
1: Subject, that lifeguard transport PMC, is that the one the horse was used against?
2: Yes, 10-4. 9-11 had to pull a taser and get ready to cut his arm off.
1: 10-4. I got somebody in that with him, send to the hospital. Stand by there with him.
2: I asked him for, I think 9-11's in route.
1: 10-4. I'm going through with them there. I'll see my 6-1 be on the scene there. Y'all get 98-4.
2: Thanks, everybody takes a go, 98 up here.
1: 10-4, yeah, I can signal through with you all on way to PMC. That way, knock that part of it out, and I'll go on that way. I appreciate it.
2: That's 10-4. If you want to signal through with me and 298, we can meet you right there at Harold if you're coming on the new 680.
1: 10-4, I'm a fair 680 now, so that'll work.
2: Alright, 10-4, 10-20, if you just want to up here to signal 4, we'll just meet you there and then just couple minutes out.
1: Okay.

0: Okay, venga. Right. I believe we're going to be out here. Where's the caller at?
1: He advised he was going to be on the property. He just moved to where you all would be able to see his vehicle. It's supposed to be a blue F-350. I'll attempt to get a call back into him. But
0: I'm here what appears to be a two-story white abandoned house. Looks like house number is going to be 241.
1: 10-4, that's going to be the resident.
0: 10-4, we're out here. See if you can get a call into him and get him down here.
1: 10-4.

0: Mango 5-8. I've attempted that number a couple times with negative contact. He advised when we spoke earlier that he could only call 911, that he didn't have cell phone capability at the resident. So,
1: you're 4.

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1: Seven 11, you go 708, and I'll be out at the house.
0: Tambor.

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1: 10-4, thank you, you too.
0: Go ahead, sir. 10-4, I'm calling my order of Sheriff Paisley coming to UCAS, so they're going to stand by her section, I'll drop them off. Yeah, 10-4, come on, let's see them all.

0: The caller did finally make it on scene. We spoke with him. We're 10-8.
1: 10-4, 10-8, 16-7.
0: If you don't care, just put all that in the cat comments for me too, please.
1: Yeah.

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1: 22 King Edward.

Misty and Michael Riddle, Dalton, Pike County. Not showing an active registration on it. The last effective date was 6/8/2011.

Mango ended up in law enforcement. Next call, Jennings Creek. 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Active domestic.

0: Mango, go ahead, Virginia Street.
1: Five to eight. Address is 1328 Jennings Creek. Put me at the bottom of Marble Mountain on the Jennings Creek side. Advisor will cross the bridge, stay left-handed. It's going to be a yellow house. It's a Melvin Messer and a Lori Messer. It is a physical altercation. Melvin advised he's bleeding from his face. Female also stated her face is busted. They're denying EMS at this time. No weapons.
0: Are they separated?
1: They're in the house together still, but it has died down when I was on the phone with them.
0: 10-4, we've got an extended EPA. Myself and 436 are coming from Buffalo Mountain.
1: $16.33.

0: think I thought
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2: Go ahead.
0: Call back in advised this organizer has a kitchen knife threatening to harm herself inside the residence. The caller is outside. They are separated at this time. Go ahead.
2: 10-4, Mingo. I'm running as hard as I can coming through Mayor right now.
0: 10-4.

0: Mango, you slow the call on the line.
1: He disconnected. He was out by his feet. One, she was still inside.
0: We'll get a call back in them and keep them on the line until we get on the scene. Can we get EMS stage near Roswell, please?
1: Yeah.

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Jenny's Creek. Be on standby for law enforcement on a domestic. Need you to respond. Jenny's Creek. Be on standby for law enforcement on a domestic. 1655.

0: Armor jacket reference, welding check.
1: These callers on the line up, Marbo.
2: Now, they've got the knife away from her. Everything's calmed down. They're still separated.

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0: Law enforcement red jacket reference building check.
1: Say 190, go ahead.
0: I have a woman calling in. She's advising that her and her mother went to check on one of the places she rents out. She advised that all the doors were open. Said they didn't go in, but it had a... They smelled like a dead smell. I asked if she had spoke... How long it had been since she had spoke to the renter. She said that it had been a couple days. Advised that the vehicle that the female drives was not there, but said she lets her boyfriend drive the vehicle. Said that she's been renting off her for about two to three months. If you can, give me a public service.
1: Thank you. Stand by.

0: 712. Had a caller call in advised there's a female carrying a suitcase. Appeared to be a younger female, wearing a red shirt, black shorts, walking in the middle of the roadway there near Mountain View Memory Gardens at Mayer. They requested someone to check her out.
1: 84. That's what I think when I checked on last night. She was on Warner Hill. Last night she didn't anyway. I'm trying to make contact with her again.
0: Careful.
2: Yeah. 44 Mingo, we're going to be clear. 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
1: Are you able to get another nearby? Are you able to get another nearby unit down here to help transport it?

0: area near the Kermit Bridge between the bridge and Collins Creek. Reference a two vehicle 1045 freight.
1: Both of our deputies that came out on evening shift are both on calls. I don't believe I have any other units that's going to be able to come and assist you all. Go ahead.
2: Somebody up here, if you can get a hold of 712, if he's over near Mayor area, once he's cleared up, see if he can ride down here.
1: Ten four, break 712.

black Nissan Rogue, 10-47, John 8 Charles, 497, supposed to be headed southbound from the Penny Lots, right? He tried to pass this vehicle, and as she was passing, he threw chewed up tobacco in the car, hit her 10-year-old daughter in the face. She's got tobacco in her eyes.

0: நீங்க சேம்போ
1: good.
0: Is her neighbor going to be 11 or 96?
1: Painful.
0: Okay, looks like she's negative in CIC. Good.
1: Painful. I'm going to have her sleep meal. We're getting cruising knowledge to 6556655 66 1017 in the week.
0: Careful.

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1: 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You can show me out speaking with these two parties on this complaint.
0: 10-4.
2: That's involved in this ball being check calling.
1: Table number.

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Can you add a 47 to the CAD for me for the caller? John 1 Adam 464. John 1 Adam 464.

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1: Okay.
0: North 99264-491. 299-264-491.

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1: 10-4, you can signal 8. A Martin County deputy has checked the area. Was UTL. Buys everything 10-4.
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1: Sure.
0: I'm going to attach it to a compliant the community of Old Farrell's Creek Break.
1: Sure.
0: Caller by her disabled husband was taking out the trash. The bear came out from behind the fence where the trash is and seemed a little aggressive. He's disabled, whatever, get away from it. He thought he had to shoot it.
1: Sure.

0: 然后，
1: 嗯。
0: Another 37 and another 30 oil, because I have to get home.
1: Go ahead.
0: 37, John 8, Charles 497, John 8, Charles 497.
1: Stand for.
0: Okay, well, John 92, 168, 741, John 92, 168, 741.
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0: Beautiful.

0: 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It's apparently one of the females is potentially having a heart attack.
1: He is old.

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1: It's going to be 10-15 one male, 10-15 one female, being out southwestern. Beginning mileage 120859, 120859.

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1: Go ahead.
0: Gonna need you to take a call for us there, Barney.
1: Okay.
0: It's actually going to be there at that address. It's going to be 11 Cutlass Drive. Law enforcement's requesting EMS for a female complaining of chest pain. Doing
1: 10-4. You can cancel. Somebody's going to drive the female to the hospital. 10-4, thank you.
2: Killed it on head. I was on a late contact with anybody. Residents where this occurred at. They know 98. I'm going to get back contact with them next day when I come out.
1: Yeah.

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0: I feel like making a death match for getting 3-4
1: team 4.

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0: Felt fire compliant, Breezy Creek, right? Looking for a call advised. A subject named Thomas Thacker walking up and down the roadway, shooting what appears to be a pistol into the creek and the trees. Advised he's got a small child with him as well. But
1: Do it. And four, if you want to head up towards Rock House, we can go up Crazy this way. I think it'll be closer.
2: All right, we have a description of the subject.
0: Negative.

0: 24, probably 10-15 with that female, right to county, right from again.
1: Go ahead.
0: 48945.

0: 285, would you dial it?
1: 10-4, I didn't return a driver file on him. However, he's got one active local 29. He's also going to be wanted out of Michigan. Extradition out of Ohio only.
0: Probably 10-15, you're out together.
1: 10-4.

0: Venga.
1: You have it.
0: You can notate search warrant was signed by Magistrate Harvey at 18:11 hours.
1: Yeah.

You know what I'm saying, Barney? Good, man. That search warrant has been signed. Damn, four.

0: Yep, 469, 4 West 20.4000 block of Greasy, but I'm 98. I'm no longer potential for that subject. He's 10-4. He's gonna take the guns inside and request you to the day.
1: 10-4, I'll tell it with you underneath the overpass.
0: Yeah.

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0: My first night turned 18, 17, 1.

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There's a juvenile that's standing up on this dirt bike. I'm going to try to catch up to him if you see him stopping.

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1: I feel 284 and I-7 County, break for ending.
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1: Go ahead.
0: Temple, a median route, 14 Sullivan Street, Pinson Fork, being referenced to a theft of a vehicle. Right. Vehicle is a 2007 maroon Chrysler Town & Country with a dent on the back driver's side. Advised that she noticed around 11:30 this morning that the vehicle was taken. She thought her daughter had it, but does not. Go ahead.
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0: you mind emailing 7708 that card, please?

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0: 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He's negative any 29th.
1: Negative 4.

compared to a copy of Volo, you're in the area of extreme power sports on US 23, intend to locate a white GLA Mercedes in route southbound on 23. It's going to be occupied times 76-year-old male with dementia, repeating GLA Mercedes, white in color, occupied by a 76-year-old male with dementia.

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0: 10-4.
1: You can go ahead, please.
0: I don't know if you called me to Volo earlier in reference to a 76-year-old male with dementia operating a vehicle southbound on 23. I don't have any units in the area. Pikeville City, coming from their side. Learn to be Tim for contact 13 and see if they'd ease this way and try to sandwich him.
1: I stand for you. They've got it from last year. I can work my way back toward Dorton after his 44. Cross 611.
0: Stand for it.

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He went over and chased, but that subject's been asleep in that garage. Been there since about 1300 this afternoon, but

0: We'll be teammates from the jail. 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
1: Okay.

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And for her, she said she don't have like exact road names, but she could see where it said the Thornton Elementary School, and they showed the Dollar General there that he was passing in. And for her, I'm still crossing 611. Probably have to go in Electric County. And for her, we've updated 13 as well. They had a unit heading that way. Or just advise me if they have one to get there on 23 in Letcher. If not, I'll continue on into Letcher County. Hey, 390's already passing JT Enterprises. 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I'm not worried on it.

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0: Right there, I guess. Be hard for me to catch it.

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1: Whoever's this out of vehicle, right? Okay, well, the caller is going to be a registered owner. Can you attempt to sign that 47 for me if you don't care?
0: 10-4-7.
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Go ahead. Thank you.

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1: Nu zo snel niet de review goed. Dat is ik wat ik heb dan de net verhaal te zeggen.
0: This took place earlier this morning, Males of Osmo, around 0900 hours. He stated Herman had come and got him from his friend's house. They then went to the garage there on Zebulon. He advised Herman trying to scratch his eyes out. They're separate. He's a Phelps now. And then getting an EPO if possible.
1: Tables.
0: Alternate 88 may be better for you to try if you're going to single-seek him.